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1: with Bob Howard. Time for your daily do-good. Sometimes it just takes one person saying, hey, come hang with us. 23-year-old Adam James is autistic, and he went to a five-day music festival in England by himself. Now, family pretty worried that he might get overwhelmed. Within minutes, a group of strangers invited him to camp with them, included him in everything. And Adam eventually texted his dad saying, I think I found my people. He stayed for the entire festival, and now those new friends connect Adam, who's an aspiring DJ, with some other new DJ gigs. 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
2: 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International Lottery Day. Scratch-offs or Powerball tickets? 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
1: With Bob Hauer, International Lottery Day. We're doing this or that, scratch-offs or Powerball. 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All right, let's go to the talkback mic. Denali, what are you thinking?
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It's Bob Howard. You're looking for a pick-me-up? 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
1: Hey, Shannon L. Welcome back to the work week. If you're expecting a baby later on this year or maybe early next year, there are certain things you're going to want to tell dad not to do because they're being evaluated as some major red flags by delivery nurses. Find out what the number one offense is coming up in 6 minutes.

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1: Hey, it's Shannon O. If you are expecting your first child later on this year, maybe early next year, make sure dad is there and doing what he needs to do as well. Kim Hawk is a labor and delivery nurse, and she revealed some of the top red flags of dads in the delivery rooms. Most commonly, they're trying to hook their Xbox up to the delivery room TV. And she also sees a lot of expectant dads spend the whole delivery on the phone in a business meeting, and some even flirting with the nurses. Probably not a good idea, my dude.
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1: LinkedIn has released the top colleges for long-term career success. 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Hey, it's Shannon. We'll find out coming up in the next 10 minutes.
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1: Hey, it's Shannon L. A lot of kids going back to school. A lot of college students already back at school. And LinkedIn just released the top colleges for long-term career success. Kyle calling in, hoping that his college is on the list. Where'd you go to school, Kyle?
2: I'm pulling for Duke.
1: Duke University, number two spot. The number one spot, however, belongs to Princeton University. Harvard taking third, MIT fourth, and Dartmouth fifth place. Those are the top colleges, at least according to LinkedIn, in the U.S. with long-term career success.
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I know you have a fantastic teacher in your life, whether it's your kid's teacher, teacher from back in the day when you were in school, or maybe your sister, your mom, your best friend. 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

More music, more variety. 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At what age did you get your first job? Because it seems like this is not really a popular thing for teenagers to do during the summer anymore.

0: so much for everything that you guys do. 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

0: 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More music, more variety. I guess school supplies, not the only thing that's gone up in the past year. Hey, it's Sharon O. Most families are going to spend an average of $250 on school supplies. But what you're packing in your kids' lunches, you're going to have to be cognizant of that as well. Because, for example, blueberries up 48% since this time last year.
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1: 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There's some drama with one of the biggest songs from this summer. Hey, it's Shannon O, but maybe it's been fixed. 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
1: That song on Stella Lefty's new album, which was released earlier this month, called Long Way Home. Hey, it's Shannon Oh. It also is one of the biggest smashes of the summer, and it's come with a little bit of controversy. 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

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Hey, I hope you're having a great night so far. Reminder for you that actually Zara Larsson is going to be part of our iHeartRadio Music Festival presented by Capital One alongside Benson Boone, BTS, the Goo Goo Dolls. 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

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So it turns out you're not taking your kids to fancy enough restaurants. We need to address this situation. Actually, there is a 15-year-old who has been to more fancy restaurants than you. You're going to be impressed with her resume. That's coming up in 6 minutes. Carrie is on for you now.

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1: What would you be more excited about? $1,000 or getting a trip out to Las Vegas to the hottest music festival that there is on this planet? How about you put your hands together? We're going to do it like Joey from Friends. Put your hands together and get you both of them. How to win, it's coming up in the next 10 minutes.

0: 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Vincent Boone on the lineup for one of the hottest music festivals ever to exist, our iHeartRadio Music Festival, presented by Capital One, which, by the way, is coming up in just a few weeks. Shelly's going to be out there. She won a trip by listening to our station. Who are you going to bring with you?
1: I'm either going to take my husband with me, or I could take my son if my husband is not available.
0: I love that. A nice little bonding experience either way. And you know what? Doesn't matter who you take, because there's going to be music for them, Shelly. So I've already mentioned Benson Boone, the Goo Goo Dolls, Snoop Dogg, Kenny Chesney, Weezer. They're all going to be there. Zara Larsson, BTS. It is literally a who's who in music. And you have another chance to actually win, like Shelly, a trip out there plus $1,000 to spend. All you need to do is be listening around 9 o'clock this morning.
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The man is all over my For You page. Hey, it's Shannon Owen. I don't know how these people keep getting videos with him looking directly at the camera, but this is my new goal in life. Considering I also have never seen Bruno Mars in concert before, and he is on my bucket list. I gotta make it happen.

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1: Did you know that teachers spend on average $900 every single year to spruce up their classroom, get some extra school supplies? 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

0: 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True or false? 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Hey, it's Shannon O. I want to hear the most spoiled pet stories because they deserve it after all. 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
1: Our dogs are spoiled, right? Hey, it's Shannon L., but they deserve to be. And I want to hear why your dog is the most spoiled on this planet. Alexandra, you said that there's actually a dog in your family that gets chosen a playlist or a TV show specifically when you guys are gone.
2: My uncles, they used to leave for their dog, they would leave the Shopping Network on because no matter what, the people on there always sound so excited and happy about whatever they were selling.
1: That's true. I'm going to leave that on for my husband from now on. Nearly half of Americans, by the way, say that they feed their dogs higher quality meals than their own, and more than half of Americans cook meals for their dogs, and that is why they are living better lives than all of us.
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1: Here's a question for you. 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

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Today is National Matchmaker Day, just in case you weren't aware. 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
1: 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Goo Goo Dolls, Weezer, BTS, they're all going to be there. And you could be too. Win a trip out there with $1,000. 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

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One of MTV's most popular shows is making a comeback in an adult way and on a new channel. I think you're going to be excited about this. Hey, it's Shannon Owen. I'm dropping all the details for you coming up.

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1: Hey, it's Shannon O. Thanks for spending part of your night with me. What is one piece of advice, if you could go back in time to your college age, what would you tell yourself? Diane, what you got?
2: I would say study abroad.
1: Study abroad would be a great one. That's so true. I feel like for me, it would be choose a different university because mine costs a little bit of money. Well, there's a new ranking from Smart Asset that revealed the best value public universities in the country based off of how much tuition costs and how much people make after graduating. University of Florida right there at the top for best value, followed by Purdue. You also got Iowa State on there, Florida International University. Those are a couple of the ones that you get the best bang for your buck. What about you? What's one piece of advice you wish that you could tell your former college self? Let me know using the talkback mic.
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1: I don't know why, but the latest trend on TikTok is line maxing. Hey, it's Shannon. Oh, you are literally bragging about how much time you spent in line. So look for the coffee shop this morning with the most cars in the drive-thru, and then you can talk about having your pumpkin spice latte. My name is Shannon. Oh, hope you enjoy the rest of your Monday.

0: It's Andy and Bob on the final day of August already, friend. How you doing?
1: What? How did that happen?
0: Yeah, it happened way too quickly, too. This morning, we're going to turn to John Muir. It's a glorious greeting this morning.
1: Glorious.
0: Yes, coming up in minutes.

0: It's Andy and Bob. We want to know what's an everyday skill that you feel should be taught in school. All right, Andy, let's go to the talk back mic with Nick.
1: Probably just do your taxes or something. They don't teach that anymore.
2: Yeah. Did they ever teach that in schools? I don't know.
0: I mean, maybe the basic math, but the forms are always changing. To me, if they could teach my fifth grade daughter, Kenley, how to do taxes, so in April I could turn to her to do our taxes.
2: You know, I was thinking this was a bad idea because I wouldn't want to learn how to do taxes because it was boring. I would just pay somebody.
0: Yep.
2: But I see what you're thinking.
0: Yeah.
2: That not that we would have learned how to do taxes,
0: but
2: our kids so they can do our taxes.
0: Right. That's right. I mean, it's time they start pulling their own weight around here, you know?
2: It does have a better idea to it.
0: What's an everyday skill that you feel should be taught in school? 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
1: And Autistic Man's first solo music festival turned into a memorable five-day experience when a group of strangers noticed he was alone and invited him to join them. So 23-year-old Adam James camped with his new friends and stayed for the entire Boomtown Fair after his family was originally worried that he might become overwhelmed and would need to leave early. The story later went viral, and the attention has helped James, who is an aspiring DJ, land several gigs afterwards.
2: That's pretty awesome.
1: Yeah. Don't you love it?
2: I love it. And I think of any venue for stuff like that to happen, to be at a concert, like, you know, a festival, like, it just seems like, yeah, come on in. We're all friends. Like, I dig that.
1: Yep. I think it's so cool. And I think it helped him feel comfortable there, not being alone, because it can be overwhelming for anybody, right? So many people, such the crowd, not knowing people, but they made him feel comfortable. They helped him, you know, not feel overwhelmed in those situations. And now, because the story went viral, he's getting jobs, which is so cool. And it's helping his future, which I love that too. If you want to see some great interview with Adam, go to our website right now and find the Andy and Bob page.
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0: It's Andy and Bob. What's an everyday skill that you feel should be taught in school? All right, Andy, let's go to the talk back mic with Abby.
1: What's an everyday skill that I wish they taught in school to the kids? Honestly, I think that they should teach like home ec again. Like they should teach everything, like sewing, cooking, just anything that like that could be useful outside of school. I can't say that I really use anything that I learned in school.
2: Oh, I think they still have that, at least in Rojo's school. I think she still has like a cooking class and sewing. I think she learns that one.
0: Yeah, I think my kids bring home cookies.
2: Hey.
0: So
2: but that's
0: like,
2: great.
0: But like,
2: that's delicious. Are they delicious?
0: They're good enough. I mean, they're cookies. Okay. Can't really.
2: Yeah.
0: As long as the mix is right and they're under an educator's watchful eye. But like my son Cade, who's now in 10th grade, like I want him to make him shop at the grocery store. Let him put together like Thanksgiving dinner. Let him come home and cook for me like that. Like that would be kind of. I think that's ultimately what I want.
2: I was going to say, this is something kind of sounds like you want your daughter to do your taxes. Yep. You want him to now just take over all the cooking.
0: Yes. Yes. I mean, wouldn't that help justify having children?
2: Apparently in your eyes, that's why you had them.
0: Yeah. Like, look, just saying there's a little more they can do around here, guys. What's an everyday skill that should be taught in school? Use our TalkBack mic on our free iHeartRadio app and let us know. Or find Andy and Bob on Facebook, Instagram, and Threads and join the conversation.
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11: From the people who brought you It's the Dog Park comes

0: Andy and Bob. Andy, considering how close you are with Mama Rose, with your mom, does she often give you cooking advice, or do you go to her asking for cooking advice at this point in your life?
1: Oh, all the time. Mama Rose is an incredible cook.
0: Yeah.
1: Really, really, really, really good. So I call her regularly for cooking advice. And yeah, if I could be half as good of a cook as she is, I'd be really, really lucky.
0: Yeah. My parents in both ways, like solid cooks, I would never go to them for advice.
1: Oh, wait. So are they really that good? You just don't trust them.
0: No, I still, the stuff that we cooked, like it, I didn't need, like there wasn't any special flavor to it. There wasn't anything that was standout to it overall. Yeah.
1: So if you have questions, what do you do?
0: Anymore, I do the innovations I find from like the food influencers, like the one I told you about a couple weeks ago about doing the corn in the microwave.
1: Yeah.
0: Like to me, like that's not something I would have heard from my parents.
1: So 1 in 5 people say they prefer cooking tips from food influencers over their own mama, which is surprising to me. I mean, I know it's convenient, right? That you can just like open up Instagram and go to your favorite food influencers there. And I do find recipes and stuff like that too. But if I have a question, I'm still going to my mom first.
0: I mean, like, because you're so close and she's so good at it. Yeah. I don't know. Sandy, what about you?
2: Actually, I would say my mom, because she would say not to multitask, because that's when you get in trouble when you're cooking or baking, if you're doing too many things at one time.
1: That's a really good tip.
0: Yeah, but how are you going to get everything done at the same time?
1: Well, that's what you're not supposed to. You're supposed to give yourself enough time. That way you're not getting distracted and messing up.
0: But then the mashed potatoes get cold.
1: Well, no, there's ways to reheat that and stuff like that.
0: But then when I'm reheating it, like I'm going to be constantly, like I want it all done at the same time.
1: But you can still do things at the same time without getting distracted and ruining things.
0: You can or I can, because no, you know it distracts me. Something shiny is. Oh, what was that? Oh, okay. Sorry. What were we talking about?
1: Yeah.
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0: Because I gotta have faith. Ooh, I gotta have faith. Because I gotta have faith, faith, faith. I gotta have faith, faith, faith.
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0: It's Andy and Bob. So we had a story last week that Mountain Dew is getting into the soap business, which soap will make you smell like Mountain Dew.
1: I'm very not disturbed by it.
0: Disturbed, yes.
1: I think not interested doesn't even scratch the surface of why I don't understand why people want to smell like Mountain Dew. That's not even a top 50 smells that I want to smell on people.
0: No, it isn't. Is there a weird thing or anything you'd like?
1: Pickles.
0: Now, that would be interesting.
1: I love the smell of pickles.
0: I do.
1: I just like when people have a pickle, I just want to go over and sniff it because I think pickles smell really good.
0: Mm-hmm. Is there a pickle candle?
1: I don't know.
0: I wonder if there is.
1: I would burn that.
0: Yeah, Grillo's.
1: I think pickles smell good. Do you not think pickles smell good?
0: I do. But how?
1: Right.
0: But is it, does it go too far?
1: No. I mean, I'm not sure I'd rub it all over me.
0: But that's the soap part of it, right?
1: Right. That's the thing. I do think pickles would smell better than Mountain Dew. But am I squirting pickle juice on me? No, I don't think so. I haven't tried it, but maybe I should try it.
0: Pickle soap. Let's see. There is pickle soap on a rope. That's going to be really weird.
1: I feel like that's more of like a gag gift than the real thing.
0: So too. No, there's pickle soap.
1: Is there pickle candles?
0: Yes.
1: There are.
0: Yep. Yeah, you can.
1: Which kind? Dill?
0: Gherkin.
1: Okay.
0: It's all gherkin.
1: But I feel like there is a difference.
0: They do sliced pickle soaps. So, you know, like when you, back when we used to all use bar soaps and you get in the, and there's like the little sliver left.
1: Yeah.
0: That's all they would do is just little pickle chips.
1: Well, that's not going to last really long.
0: For individual
1: you know how long my legs
0: like
1: are.
0: That's true. All right. Let's go to Aaron. What's a smell you'd like to smell like for a soap?
2: I like to smell a campfire. I like that smoky smell.
1: Wow. I don't know about that one. That one, after a while, I feel like sticks with you. Like that gets stuck in your hair for days.
0: Yeah. You wouldn't have to take the shower or soap up. Just go stand by the fire. You're like, hey, look, I smell campfire clean.
1: Yeah.
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0: It's Andy and Bob. All right, what is a skill you feel should be taught in school today? Andy, let's go to the talk back. Mike with James.
1: I'll tell you, it's parallel parking because, come on, like, you know, you see what people do out there and the idiots, like, who, you know, waste everyone's time, like, doing 20 different angles to get into a spot. I mean, come on. Somebody's got to fix this.
2: Okay. Did you and James put that together for me because of me not being able to parallel park?
0: No, for me, because I love parallel parking.
2: Mm-hmm. He didn't call you an idiot when you tried to parallel park with all those different angles.
0: I'd be the teacher.
2: Yeah, right. Well, then why aren't you teaching people?
0: I do the junior achievement thing. I'm doing it again this year. I'll go in and start teaching the kids how to parallel park. Grand champions like me, 3 years running.
2: Listen, parallel park is tricky. There's a lot of things you have to do when you parallel park. It is difficult. You have to turn your head so far, and there's so many mirrors that you have to look at, and people are watching, and a dog could dart out at any moment. It's just easier to circle around the block, try to find an end spot, and struggle to put in there enough, and or just switch with your passenger. It's much easier just to do that.
0: Okay. All right. Well, let's hear from you. What's it going to be? Switching with your passenger, by the way, is when you all of a sudden have your daughter parallel park for you.
2: Oh, I can't wait. It's a couple years until she can do it.
0: All right, so what is it? An everyday skill that you think should be taught in school? 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
1: It's Andy and Bob. Time for the watch list. There's so much good TV to see. We want to help you make sure you don't miss a minute of it. Andy,
0: what do you suggest? Number one.
2: Mayday lands on Apple TV Plus this week, starring Ryan Reynolds in a fast-paced Cold War action movie. So when a U.S. Navy pilot lands stranded behind enemy lines, he teams up with an unlikely former KGB agent to find a way home. So the movie mixes big action plus, of course, humor, because there's Ryan Reynolds, with an unexpected friendship. So if you're looking for a fun, easy watch with plenty of adventure, you should add Mayday to your Apple TV Plus queue when it comes out on Friday.
0: I'm not used to seeing Ryan Reynolds in Apple TV Plus shows, per se. Usually it's like Netflix or stuff like that, right?
2: Right. But I'm seeing ads for this all the time when I'm watching Ted Lasso right now.
0: Right.
2: And it has me intrigued. And early reviews right now are saying it's really good.
0: Awesome. Number two.
2: Chad Powers is back on Hulu for season two this week, with Glenn Powell, of course, returning as the former football star hiding behind a fake identity to keep his dream alive. As Chad becomes a bigger star on the field, it gets a lot harder to keep his secret under wraps. Expect plenty of laughs, football action, and some close calls as the pressure starts to build. If you're looking for a fun sports comedy with a unique twist, this one's worth checking out on Thursday.
0: Yeah, I tell you, my son loved Chad Powers season one and has been looking forward to season two in a big way.
2: Yeah, well, this is going to be even better, they say.
0: Yeah. All right, number three.
2: The Gentlemen returns to Netflix for season two on Thursday, picking up a year after Eddie and Susie take control of a growing criminal empire. This crime comedy series mixes sharp humor, big personalities, and plenty of underworld drama as their ambitions keep getting bigger. Expect more schemes, more chaos, and even higher stakes this season. If you'd like, if you did like the first season, or if you enjoy Guy Ritchie's fast-paced style, this one is one you're going to be adding to your watch list again.
0: I love it. Looking forward to that one. All right, one for me. It's a little off the wall. Bizarre, hilarious mockumentary about a legendary singer trying to make the comeback of a lifetime and a British filmmaker documenting the whole thing. Packed with celebrity cameos, including two stars we lost last week in Dolly Parton and Tim Curry. All part of this, okay?
2: Huh.
0: It's called Jackie's Back. It's from 1999. It's an awesome, unexpected way to honor two pretty iconic careers in one movie, okay? Jackie's Back, you'll find it free on Tubi right now.
2: I don't know if I've ever even heard of this.
0: I had not either, but I looked for something that had Dolly Parton and Tim Curry in it, and this is the only film.
2: Okay, all right. Wow, interesting.
0: Yeah, that is the watch list. Binge on.
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1: It's Andy and Bob. Tell us about an everyday skill that you think should be taught in school. All right, Andy, let's go to the talk back mic with Todd.
2: Well, I'm a little disappointed in my school district, but they don't have drivers. A lot of schools do, but my particular school district does not. Very useful getting their driver's license.
0: Yeah, it is very useful. I'm not sure if I know a lot of school districts that do, because I think a lot of them got rid of it. I know I did it when I was younger.
1: Yeah.
0: Shout out to Mrs. O'Neill, who taught me driver's ed back when I was a kid. But I think it would be very useful.
1: Mrs. O'Neill, if you're listening, it took Andy a long time to get her license. Like, how old were you when you got it then?
0: I was 21. So forced to by my internship.
1: You were forced to. Okay.
0: Because my internship required a driver's license.
1: So do you think that Mrs. O'Neill is, I'm going to say this, do you think she's proud of the job she did teaching you to drive?
0: She is very proud of me. Overall, I think the number one rule is you drive when you are ready. And I was not ready when I was 16. That was a good decision. Mama Rose loved driving me to my job and to my boyfriend's house and my friend's house and picking me up and dropping me off all the time everywhere I went. It was good bonding time for Mama Rose and I.
1: Yeah.
0: Well, you see me try to parallel park now. Did you want me to try that at 16?
1: I cringe every time. I make worse sounds than the sounds of your vehicle scraping against another vehicle, which has never happened.
0: No, I'm not a bad driver.
1: No,
0: but I'm a bad parallel parker.
1: Yeah,
0: I have to close my eyes. That's why it's not good. So terrified.
1: What is an everyday skill that you think should be taught in school? Tell us about it using the TalkBack mic on our free iHeartRadio app, or find Andy and Bob on Facebook, Instagram, and Threads, and join the conversation.
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1: It's Andy and Bob. Here are the three things you need to know for Monday, August 31st. Number one, the death toll from the massive flash floods along the Nepal-Tibet border has climbed to 797, with more than 3,000 still missing. Rescue crews are struggling to reach some of the hardest hit areas, while at least 85 Americans were still missing as of yesterday.
0: The videos from that are just devastating. It's hard to watch. Hopefully, those rescue crews can get through some of that difficult terrain and find more people alive.
1: Number two, Nashville is moving ahead with plans to rename its airport after Dolly Parton. Tennessee's governor and Nashville's mayor support the idea, though there are some objections over the roughly $10 million cost and a policy that says airport property should generally be named after people who've been gone for at least 2 years.
0: I get that, but I mean, Dolly Parton International Airport does sound really good.
1: Yeah, D. Parton from D. Parton. I'm just saying. And number three, the bizarre new TikTok trend known as pheromone maxing. Some young men are skipping showers, wearing dirty clothes, and trying to make their natural body odor more attractive. Yes, there are some drinking their own urine because they believe it helps sweat out toxins.
0: Oh, guys, I promise you, no lady is sitting around saying, "I wish he smelled worse." Not a thing.
1: Those are the three things you need to know for Monday, August 31st. It's

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1: It's Andy and Bob. Time for the look ahead. Fran, what are we talking about tomorrow?
0: Well, we got to ask Andy, our listener, Shauna needs help because the problem person at work is also the boss's bestie.
1: That's going to be hard.
0: Yeah, it is. So she's going to need our help. Plus, also, we're going to talk about what job you'd love to do with one or both of your parents.
1: Oh, Mama Rose and daughter would do what?
0: An ice cream shop.
1: I figured as much. All right, look, that's coming up tomorrow.

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1: It's Andy and Bob looking back on the show that was. What was the best part of your day today, friend?
2: I love that we're in agreement that smelling like pickles would be okay.
1: I think so.
2: Mountain Dew, not so much.
1: No.
2: We're not really digging that Mountain Dew soap, but pickle soap, right? Pickle perfume.
1: Yeah,
2: pickle perfume. Go around spritzing people with pickle juice, all okay.
1: Yeah, you know, like the pickle perfume, the pickle eau de toilette is just like pickle brine. Just start spraying it.
2: Yeah, it sounds wonderful to us.
1: Best part of my day today, something that does not sound wonderful, is the actual meaning of the word poppycock.
2: Why? It's the old Dutch word.
1: Yes, an old Dutch word for
2: soft poop.
1: Soft stool, yes.
2: Yeah.
1: Yeah, I don't. Now, there's a snack called poppycock, Andy.
2: Is there? I didn't know that.
1: Oh, there definitely is. It is kind of like Cracker Jack.
2: I mean, that is, for being honest, Cracker Jacks are a soft stool.
1: Disgusting. No,
2: I don't like Cracker Jacks. I don't like Cracker Jacks. I'm not going to eat that. That's soft stool to me. Just saying. If you missed any part of the show, you can listen to it anytime with Andy and Bob anytime. You can find it on the iHeartRadio app or wherever you listen to your favorite podcast.
1: Do us a favor. Do someone else a favor. Be the best part of somebody's day. Pros it.
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0: 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I'm Debbie James. Do you throw a little heart or smiley into your texts? It might seem like just a cute habit, but it actually does more than you think. 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So the next time you're sending a quick thinking of you or hope your day's going well message, toss in that emoji.
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2: I decided to enter the contest because my husband and I never got a honeymoon, and it sounded really, really awesome, and honestly, I didn't think I would win.
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0: Look over at your dog. Their blink might be more than just a twitch. It could be a message. A study from Italy found that dogs often blink in response to other dogs blinking, suggesting it's a subtle way that they communicate. What's even cooler is the synchronized blinking might extend to humans too, strengthening that special bond that we share with our pups. So since I've read this article, every time I look at my dog, I give her that slow blink.
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1: A couple minutes past 1 o'clock, we've got Bruno Mars on the way for you, as well as Taylor Swift and Train, Paula Abdul, and Tame Impala with Jenny. 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

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Anxiety can creep up on any of us, but I've got some tips on how to get rid of it in seconds. I'll tell you more in 7 minutes.

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1: I'm Teddy James. Getting a little stressed out at work? Well, there are two ways to deal with anxiety in just seconds. This is according to a trauma therapist named Anita Phillips. The first exercise is called VU. You take a deep breath in, then breathe out while slowly making the sound VU. The vibration, and you will feel it, helps work anxiety out of your body. The second exercise is called tension release. You breathe in calmly, then as you breathe out, you tighten up your whole body, then breathe in again and relax everything. So you're making your body tense up on purpose, but then letting it go. I tried both. They work.
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1: It's Monday afternoon. I do not want you to hit the wall. So Taylor Swift is coming up. TLC, Kelly Clarkson, Tears for Fears, Olivia Dean. Right now it's Don Henley.

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1: iHeart 80s. How many good days do you have each year? The average American has 252, according to a study. It's the annual Bowl Half Full Report, and it looked at our habits from sleep quality to screen time and meals to morning rituals. They found we can tell whether or not we'll have a good day by 8:30 on average. Good health and nutrition is the most important thing for a happy day, so a healthy breakfast is a great start. That's followed by an optimistic outlook, having strong relationships, and laughing at the little things in life.
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1: 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Bob Hauer's going to be at the River End of Summer Night Out at Albany Med Health System at SPAC September 19th, featuring OAR with special guests Gavin DeGraw and Katie Tunstall. 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

I tried to the top, I've been out of shape, taking out the box, I'm an astronaut. I blasted off the planet, rock that caused catastrophe, and it matters more because I had it. Now I had, I thought about wreaking havoc on an opposition, kind of shocking, they want a static with precision. I'm automatic, quarterback, I ain't talking second packet, pack it up, I don't panic, batter up, who

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Bob Hauer, so what's something we should definitely be teaching our kids in school? 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

0: More music, more variety. This is 99.5 The River with Bob Howard. Time for How Weird. A 35-year-old guy named Dejon Labrie Love is accused of pretending to be a wide receiver for the San Francisco 49ers and convincing women to give him money to invest for them. And here's where it gets really weird. Some of the women he allegedly scammed also believe they were in romantic relationships with him. FBI said they identified 26 victims who lost at least $1.3 million altogether. And investigators think there could be more. He was eventually arrested while traveling to Idaho, allegedly to meet more victims. Yikes.
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0: 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Time for your daily do-good. 19 years old. Bailey Lane then wasn't trying to figure out her own life. She was busy fighting to keep her family together. She gave up a softball scholarship and put college on hold so she could become a foster parent for her four younger siblings. Following a difficult legal battle, she got custody. And a couple years later, she officially adopted all four. Now she's 28, has a three-year-old daughter of her own, and says her siblings finally know they're not going anywhere. She didn't just give them a home. She gave them each other.
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